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0: 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Congrats.
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1: Yes, today is October
0: 1st. ¿Y qué se celebra en octubre?
1: Pumpkin spice.
0: Well, it's the start of the fall, pero but it's also el Noche de Brujas.
1: Yes, Halloween.
0: Halloween.
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0: 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But you gotta tell me in English what your costume is gonna be this year, Hardy.
1: Te vas a sorprender.
0: In English.
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2: Pues mira, se supone que nos íbamos a vestir de Inside Out, pero pues han decidido cambiar, so I don't even know anymore.
1: No, bueno, espérate, wait. Like lo de Inside Out emociones. 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
0: ¿Vítete?
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1: Is that? What's 2 years ago?
0: Phantom of the Opera. Who the hell remembers that, Arnie?
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7: Hey, es Speedy Jr. y si me conoces, sabes que me encantan las buenas ofertas. 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